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1: Is everybody on the floor? We put some energy into this place. I want to ask you something. Are you ready for the sound of Scooter?

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